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1: Good morning. The city of Summerside says the voluntary shelter-in-place recommendation due to the Sunbank Solar Farm fire was lifted at 6 p.m. yesterday. This was based on guidance from the Chief Public Health Office, which was followed by a statement from Dr. Heather Morrison saying she is reassured by ongoing air quality testing and advice from toxicology experts.
2: Based on the data, any gases from the batteries are dissipating quickly in the outdoor environment and are not a health threat to the citizens of Summerside. Residents who are particularly sensitive, of course, to smoke or who have underlying respiratory conditions like asthma or COPD may choose to reduce outdoor activity if they notice irritation or symptoms. But otherwise, it is safe to exercise and be outside.
1: At 4:30 p.m. yesterday, the city said the fire remains active and continues to be closely monitored by emergency crews on site. A bit of a break at the pumps this morning, at least for diesel users. The price of gas was unchanged at a minimum of $2.046 a liter for regular and $2.172 for premium. There was also no change for furnace oil, which remains at $1.99.1. But diesel is down 4 cents a liter to $2.552. 11 police officers have been charged with criminal offenses following serious incident response team investigations in the 2025-26 fiscal year. Six of those officers serve in Nova Scotia and five in New Brunswick, according to CERT's annual report. The agency received 155 notifications and conducted 48 full investigations. 26 of those took place in Nova Scotia, 21 in New Brunswick, and one in PEI. Director Aaron Noss says the team showed professionalism and commitment while handling complex cases despite limited resources. Canada and Ukraine have signed a 100-year partnership declaration and drone collaboration during President Volodymyr Zelensky's official visit to Canada. He and Prime Minister Mark Carney signed multiple declarations and initiatives yesterday, which also included a joint declaration on defense and security cooperation with a commitment to work together on critical minerals. A press release says the 100-year partnership sets out, quote, the intention to elevate the relationship between their countries into a comprehensive strategic partnership and confirming their aligned nature. The framework for the deal has yet to be finalized. Carney also reaffirmed Canada's commitment to provide additional military help to address Ukraine's need for air defense systems and equipment in its war with Russia. In sports, the San Francisco 49ers opened their NFL season in Australia with a 27-7 win over the LA Rams. The Maritime Hockey League kicked off its 60th season last night as the Pictou County Weeks Crushers edged the Amherst Ramblers 3-2. Just five games in the majors yesterday, including the Yankees beating the Rockies 10-3. And the women's final is set at the U.S. Open between the top two seeds as Aryna Sabalenka will face Elena Rybakina tomorrow. Now you're up to date. I'm James Faulkner.
3: Spud FM weather for Summerside. Mainly sunny today. West winds 20 to 40, becoming northwest 20 to 40 later in the morning, and highs 18. Clear tonight, lows 10. Saturday, sunny, highs 18. Sunday, cloudy, highs 18. And then on Monday, we're looking at a mix of sun and cloud with highs 20 degrees.
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That's Charlotte Cardin, Confetti on Spud FM with Paul M. Opening up the 6 o'clock hour on a Friday morning. Good to have you along with me this morning. Hope your day is getting off to a good start.

0: Justin Bieber and Speed Demon. Opening up the 6 o'clock hour here on Spud with Paul M. on this Friday morning. Good to have you along with me this morning. Hope your day is getting off to a good start.
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0: Spud FM weather for Summerside. Mainly sunny today. West winds 20 to 40, becoming northwest 20 to 40 later in the morning, and highs 18. Clear tonight, lows 10. Saturday, sunny, highs 18. Sunday, cloudy, highs 18. And then on Monday, we're looking at a mix of sun and cloud with highs 20 degrees.

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1: Good morning. Ceremonies will be held across Canada and the U.S. today to mark the 25th anniversary of 9/11. America came under attack on that fateful day in 2001 when the Twin Towers came down. 3,000 people overall died in the terrorist attacks on New York and Washington, with thousands more in New York dying since because of the toxic smoke and debris they breathed in. Survivors, family, and friends will gather in New York to remember, including four former presidents, but not Donald Trump, because organizers told him he could not give a speech. Politicians never give speeches at these anniversary events, so Trump will be at the Pentagon instead to give his speech. Emergency crews remain on watch at what is now again being referred to as an active fire scene in Summerside. Officials say a battery fire reignited Wednesday night at the Sunbank Solar Farm, just as crews scanning for heat signatures hoped it was finally out. Summerside CAO J.P. DeRosier says it's been a long week for emergency responders since the fire started on Monday.
2: I'm always amazed at the amount of professionalism and certainly care that these emergency services people put into their jobs. Rest assured that their family misses them, that they're doing this work, for the safety of our community. Let's stay behind them. I know this is frustrating, and I know this is becoming more than a nuisance for the community.
1: In an update yesterday afternoon, the fire department says strong winds are currently helping to dissipate smoke, and air quality monitoring continues in cooperation with the Chief Public Health Office and the Department of Environment. The province has opened applications for this year's anti-racism grants. Governments say $275,000 in funding is being made available through the grants supporting large-scale projects that aim to address systemic racism, improve knowledge, and create real change in PEI. There are a number of goals that projects need to align with and priorities that have to be advanced, which can be found on the province's website. Applications are open until October 23rd. The CRTC is making it easier for Canadians to compare internet plans to ensure they have clear and consistent information to avoid surprises. Rules are being put in place so people can see the actual internet speeds they can expect during the busiest times of day rather than advertised up-to speeds, as well as the monthly price after any promotion ends. The decision yesterday comes after a public consultation where the CRTC received 77 submissions and held a public hearing where it heard a wide range of views, including from individuals, consumer groups, and service providers. More work is underway, including a review of the consumer protection codes with the goal of simplifying and combining them into one code. In sports, the San Francisco 49ers won the first ever NFL game in Australia, kicking off their season with a 27-7 win over the division rival LA Rams. Just five games in the majors yesterday, including the Yankees beating the Rockies 10-3. The Blue Jays and Red Sox were both off. And the Maritime Hockey League season began last night as the Pictou County Weeks Crushers edged the Amherst Ramblers 3-2. Now you're up to date. I'm James Faulkner.
3: Spud FM weather for Summerside. Mainly sunny today, west winds 20 to 40, becoming northwest 20 to 40 later in the morning, and highs 18. Clear tonight, lows 10. Saturday, sunny, highs 18. Sunday, cloudy, highs 18. And then on Monday, we're looking at a mix of sun and cloud with highs 20 degrees.
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We have the latest from Ariana Grande, at least the latest for us. This song is called Pedal.

0: That's Ariana Grande and Petal. Ariana Grande, the latest from her on Spud. Time for our Vogue Optical web poll question of the week. We ask a different question every day, Monday through Friday at this time. And we post the question then over at spud.fm. We'd love to hear from you. All right, question today. What is your favorite sport to watch? Hockey, baseball, soccer, basketball, or football? Abacus data recently showed hockey was the favorite sport for 35% of Canadians, followed by baseball. So what is your favorite sport to watch? Hockey, baseball, soccer, basketball, or football?
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0: Spud FM weather for Summerside. Mainly sunny today. West winds 20 to 40, becoming northwest 20 to 40 later in the morning, and highs 18. Clear tonight, lows 10. Saturday, sunny, highs 18. Sunday, cloudy, highs 18. And then on Monday, we're looking at a mix of sun and cloud with highs 20 degrees.
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0: And that's Cameron Whitcomb, Quitter, on Spud FM with Paul M. The driveway of a coastal mansion in Malibu, believed to belong to Nicolas Cage, collapsed Tuesday morning as a giant sinkhole opened up in front of his home. The collapse caused a gas leak just before 6 in the morning local time, prompting authorities and a utility to respond. The utility said the leak was under control several hours later, but that it was temporarily shutting off natural gas service for a section of the street as a precaution against coastal erosion. Now, the sinkhole is approximately 7.5 to 9 meters deep, 18 meters wide, authorities said, and extends into the roadway. And as of Wednesday, officials had proclaimed a local emergency, issued an evacuation order for 31 properties in that area.
1: 12 margaritas, one place. 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
2: Good morning. The city of Summerside says the voluntary shelter-in-place recommendation due to the Sunbank Solar Farm fire was lifted at 6 p.m. yesterday. This was based on guidance from the Chief Public Health Office, which was followed by a statement from Dr. Heather Morrison saying she is reassured by ongoing air quality testing and advice from toxicology experts.
3: Based on the data, any gases from the batteries are dissipating quickly in the outdoor environment and are not a health threat to the citizens of Summerside. Residents who are particularly sensitive, of course, to smoke or who have underlying respiratory conditions like asthma or COPD may choose to reduce outdoor activity if they notice irritation or symptoms. But otherwise, it is safe to exercise and be outside.
2: At 4:30 p.m. yesterday, the city said the fire remains active and continues to be closely monitored by emergency crews on site. A bit of a break at the pumps this morning, at least for diesel users. The price of gas was unchanged at a minimum of $204.6 a liter for regular and $217.2 for premium. There was also no change for furnace oil, which remains at $1.99.1, but diesel is down 4 cents a liter to $255.2. 11 police officers have been charged with criminal offenses following serious incident response team investigations in the 2025-26 fiscal year. Six of those officers serve in Nova Scotia and five in New Brunswick, according to CERT's annual report. The agency received 155 notifications and conducted 48 full investigations. 26 of those took place in Nova Scotia, 21 in New Brunswick, and one in PEI. Director Aaron Noss says the team showed professionalism and commitment while handling complex cases despite limited resources. Canada and Ukraine have signed a 100-year partnership declaration and drone collaboration during President Volodymyr Zelensky's official visit to Canada. He and Prime Minister Mark Carney signed multiple declarations and initiatives yesterday, which also included a joint declaration on defense and security cooperation with a commitment to work together on critical minerals. A press release says the 100-year partnership sets out, quote, the intention to elevate the relationship between their countries into a comprehensive strategic partnership and confirming their aligned nature. The framework for the deal has yet to be finalized. Carney also reaffirmed Canada's commitment to provide additional military help to address Ukraine's need for air defense systems and equipment in its war with Russia. In sports, the San Francisco 49ers opened their NFL season in Australia with a 27-7 win over the LA Rams. The Maritime Hockey League kicked off its 60th season last night as the Pictou County Weeks Crushers edged the Amherst Ramblers 3-2. Just five games in the majors yesterday, including the Yankees beating the Rockies 10-3. And the women's final is set at the U.S. Open between the top two seeds as Aryna Sabalenka will face Elena Rybakina tomorrow. Now you're up to date. I'm James Faulkner.
4: Spud FM weather for Summerside. Mainly sunny today. West winds 20 to 40, becoming northwest 20 to 40 later in the morning, and highs 18. Clear tonight, lows 10. Saturday, sunny, highs 18. Sunday, cloudy, highs 18. And then on Monday, we're looking at a mix of sun and cloud with highs 20 degrees.
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That opens up the 7 o'clock hour here on Spud on a Friday morning. 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
4: Spud FM weather for Summerside. Mainly sunny today, west winds 20 to 40, becoming northwest 20 to 40 later in the morning, and highs 18. Clear tonight, lows 10. Saturday, sunny, highs 18. Sunday, cloudy, highs 18. And then on Monday, we're looking at a mix of sun and cloud with highs 20 degrees.
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French Montana and Max, and ever since you left me on Spud FM, opening up the 7 o'clock hour of the weekend in Daft Punk, I feel it coming.

0: And that's the weekend, Daft Punk, and I Feel It Coming on Spud FM with Paul M. here on this Friday. So Scotiabank CEO Scott Thompson says artificial intelligence saved his bank roughly 24,000 days worth of work over about a 4.5 month period. A TD Bank, their CEO, recently said artificial intelligence has reduced the time it takes to pre-process mortgages from 15 hours to 3 minutes. Canada's big five banks employ nearly 400,000 full-time equivalent workers. That's more than double the number of employees in Canada's auto assembly and parts manufacturing industry. TD Bank workers alone outnumber Canada's active military force. And so the big five banks are putting jobs at risk because they can do it much cheaper with artificial intelligence.
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4: Good morning. Ceremonies will be held across Canada and the U.S. today to mark the 25th anniversary of 9/11. America came under attack on that fateful day in 2001 when the Twin Towers came down. 3,000 people overall died in the terrorist attacks on New York and Washington, with thousands more in New York dying since because of the toxic smoke and debris they breathed in. Survivors, family, and friends will gather in New York to remember, including four former presidents, but not Donald Trump, because organizers told him he could not give a speech. Politicians never give speeches at these anniversary events, so Trump will be at the Pentagon instead to give his speech. Emergency crews remain on watch at what is now again being referred to as an active fire scene in Summerside. Officials say a battery fire reignited Wednesday night at the Sunbank Solar Farm, just as crews scanning for heat signatures hoped it was finally out. Summerside CAO J.P. DeRosier says it's been a long week for emergency responders since the fire started on Monday.
5: I'm always amazed at the amount of professionalism and certainly care that these emergency services people put into their jobs. Rest assured that their family misses them, that they're doing this work, for the safety of our community. Let's stay behind them. I know this is frustrating, and I know this is becoming more than a nuisance for the community.
4: In an update yesterday afternoon, the fire department says strong winds are currently helping to dissipate smoke, and air quality monitoring continues in cooperation with the Chief Public Health Office and the Department of Environment. The province has opened applications for this year's anti-racism grants. Governments say $275,000 in funding is being made available through the grants supporting large-scale projects that aim to address systemic racism, improve knowledge, and create real change in PEI. There are a number of goals that projects need to align with and priorities that have to be advanced, which can be found on the province's website. Applications are open until October 23rd. The CRTC is making it easier for Canadians to compare internet plans to ensure they have clear and consistent information to avoid surprises. Rules are being put in place so people can see the actual internet speeds they can expect during the busiest times of day rather than advertised up-to speeds, as well as the monthly price after any promotion ends. The decision yesterday comes after a public consultation where the CRTC received 77 submissions and held a public hearing where it heard a wide range of views, including from individuals, consumer groups, and service providers. More work is underway, including a review of the consumer protection codes with the goal of simplifying and combining them into one code. In sports, the San Francisco 49ers won the first ever NFL game in Australia, kicking off their season with a 27-7 win over the division rival LA Rams. Just five games in the majors yesterday, including the Yankees beating the Rockies 10-3. The Blue Jays and Red Sox were both off. And the Maritime Hockey League season began last night as the Pictou County Weeks Crushers edged the Amherst Ramblers 3-2. Now you're up to date. I'm James Faulkner.
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7: Spud FM weather for Summerside. A sunny day to start, then a mix of sun and cloud this afternoon. West winds 30 to 50, becoming northwest 30 to 50. Highs 18. Partly cloudy tonight, clearing before the morning. Winds from the northwest 30, gusting to 50, and lows 9. On Saturday, sunny. Winds from the northwest 20, gusting to 40, becoming light in the afternoon. Highs 20 degrees. On Sunday, increasing cloudiness. Highs 20. And on Monday, showers. Highs 20 degrees.
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That was music from Con the Artist and Where's Your Girlfriend here on Sput FM with Paul M. on this Friday morning.

0: That's Stella Lefty in Boston. It's funny. Every time I introduce the song and the artist, I think of the Boston Red Sox, right? Stella Lefty. You know, everybody needs more left-handers. And Boston is the name of the song. Anyway, maybe you don't get it. But that's what I think of. All right, time for our Vogue Optical web poll question of the day. What is your favorite sport to watch? Hockey, baseball, soccer, basketball, or football? Now, in this country, Abacus data recently showed hockey was the favorite sport to watch, 35%, followed by baseball at 12%. What is your favorite sport to watch? Hockey, baseball, soccer, basketball, or football? For me, I like football. And I like watching baseball.
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0: Sput FM weather for Summerside. A sunny day to start, then a mix of sun and cloud this afternoon. West winds 30 to 50, becoming northwest 30 to 50. Highs 18. Partly cloudy tonight, clearing before the morning. Winds from the northwest 30, gusting to 50, and lows 9. On Saturday, sunny. Winds from the northwest 20, gusting to 40, becoming light in the afternoon. Highs 20 degrees. On Sunday, increasing cloudiness. Highs 20. And on Monday, showers, highs 20 degrees.
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had your chance, but you blew it. Thought you buried me, but I'm alive and living my best life. Yes. 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Yeah, I was hot then, but I'm even hotter.

0: And that's Bruno Mars and Risk It All on Spud FM. Paul Hamm on a Friday morning. We have a couple of birthdays to tell you about today. Firstly, we have Stephen LaPierre wanting to send birthday wishes out to his wife, Chantel LaPierre of Marshfield, turning 43 today. And this is from, of course, son Nolan, as well as Stephen. And both hope you have a great day. Again, that's from Stephen LaPierre, as Chantel LaPierre is celebrating a birthday today. If you see Chantel out and about, wish her a happy birthday on her special day. And, of course, we here at Spud FM, well, we hope you have a dandy day as well, Chantel. We have another birthday to tell you about, as celebrating a birthday today is Teddy Tremere from Borden Carlton. Happy birthday, Teddy. This is from wife Shelley. Hope you have a dandy day. That's what we here at Spud FM are hoping as well.
1: Boom. Just like that. It's Van Cameron here from the Summerside Raceway. 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
4: Good morning. The City of Summerside says the voluntary shelter-in-place recommendation due to the Sunbank Solar Farm fire was lifted at 6 p.m. yesterday. This was based on guidance from the Chief Public Health Office, which was followed by a statement from Dr. Heather Morrison saying she is reassured by ongoing air quality testing and advice from toxicology experts.
5: Based on the data, any gases from the batteries are dissipating quickly in the outdoor environment and are not a health threat to the citizens of Summerside. Residents who are particularly sensitive, of course, to smoke or who have underlying respiratory conditions like asthma or COPD may choose to reduce outdoor activity if they notice irritation or symptoms. But otherwise, it is safe to exercise and be outside.
4: At 4:30 p.m. yesterday, the city said the fire remains active and continues to be closely monitored by emergency crews on site. A bit of a break at the pumps this morning, at least for diesel users. The price of gas was unchanged at a minimum of $204.6 a liter for regular and $217.2 for premium. There was also no change for furnace oil, which remains at $1.99.1, but diesel is down 4 cents a liter to $255.2. 11 police officers have been charged with criminal offenses following serious incident response team investigations in the 2025-26 fiscal year. Six of those officers serve in Nova Scotia and five in New Brunswick, according to CERT's annual report. The agency received 155 notifications and conducted 48 full investigations. 26 of those took place in Nova Scotia, 21 in New Brunswick, and one in PEI. Director Aaron Noss says the team showed professionalism and commitment while handling complex cases despite limited resources. Canada and Ukraine have signed a 100-year partnership declaration and drone collaboration during President Volodymyr Zelensky's official visit to Canada. He and Prime Minister Mark Carney signed multiple declarations and initiatives yesterday, which also included a joint declaration on defense and security cooperation with a commitment to work together on critical minerals. A press release says the 100-year partnership sets out, quote, the intention to elevate the relationship between their countries into a comprehensive strategic partnership and confirming their aligned nature. The framework for the deal has yet to be finalized. Carney also reaffirmed Canada's commitment to provide additional military help to address Ukraine's need for air defense systems and equipment in its war with Russia. In sports, the San Francisco 49ers opened their NFL season in Australia with a 27-7 win over the LA Rams. The Maritime Hockey League kicked off its 60th season last night as the Pictou County Weeks Crushers edged the Amherst Ramblers 3-2. Just five games in the majors yesterday, including the Yankees beating the Rockies 10-3. And the women's final is set at the U.S. Open between the top two seeds as Aryna Sabalenka will face Elena Rybakina tomorrow. Now you're up to date. I'm James Faulkner.
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7: Spud FM weather for Summerside. A sunny day to start, then a mix of sun and cloud this afternoon. West winds 30 to 50, becoming northwest 30 to 50. Highs 18. Partly cloudy tonight, clearing before the morning. Winds from the northwest 30, gusting to 50, and lows 9. On Saturday, sunny. Winds from the northwest 20, gusting to 40, becoming light in the afternoon. Highs 20 degrees. On Sunday, increasing cloudiness. Highs 20. And on Monday, showers, highs 20 degrees. All right, it's 8:04 here on Spud FM with Paul M. on this Friday morning. And, of course, after the news and weather at 8 o'clock on a Friday, it's time for the Kensington Area Chamber of Commerce Member of the Week. This week, the Member of the Week, Anne of Green Gables Museum and Park Corner, George Campbell, owner-operator of the Museum and Park Corner. And we've had George on before, and he joins us on the line here this morning. George, good to have you along.
8: Well, thank you very much, Paul M.
7: You had mentioned, as we just before we get on the air, a sunny day. Nice sunny day today.
8: Yes, it's good for tourism and PI.
7: All right. So speaking of tourism, speaking of Anne of Green Gables Museum and Park Corner, how's the summer been?
8: The summer's been very good. We've had as good a summer as we did last summer, and last summer is really, really good.
7: Well, tell me how you, mostly where are the people coming from, George?
8: Well, we have a lot more from Canada this year, and right. We did last year, because a lot of people weren't going to travel to the States, so that has helped. And we still have a lot of American tourists coming up. We have a lot of European tourists in the last 2 years, because some didn't want to travel to the States, so that's been good for our business.
7: Tell me a little bit about the museum and what when people visit, what they'll see.
8: Well, at the museum is like the old Campbell homestead, and we were related to the author Lucy Maud Montgomery. She got married in the home, and she says that in her diaries that our home was the wonder castle of her childhood. And if she ever could build a home, it would be exactly like this home. We have a lot of artifacts that actually belong to the author, and things in the museum that she wrote about. And, of course, the Lake of Shining Waters that she writes about in Anne of Green Gables is the pond on the homestead.
7: I was going to say, I mean, the property is just beautiful out there.
8: Yeah, well, thank you very much. And this year, it's been 250 years since the Campbells settled on this homestead.
7: Wow. You're right. And being on the North Shore, I mean, the views and everything is just a gorgeous place to come visit.
8: Well, yes. People say that all the time. And people say to us they are so glad that we've opened up our home for them to be able to visit and see all the things that she wrote about in her books.
7: And you have a bit of a gift shop as well, George, that people can come see and see the museum and then maybe take a little something away for themselves.
8: Absolutely. We have a very nice gift shop, and we publish the books now, the Anne of Green Gables book. So first time Anne of Green Gables has ever been published by somebody in Prince Edward Island.
7: Wow. That's pretty cool. And I'm going to ask you this question. I mean, Anne of Green Gables is just, over the years, has just been so popular. Does it continue to be popular with the next generation?
8: Yes, it does, Paul M., and we're very happy about it. The Anne with an E that was on Netflix, it has created a whole new generation of Anne fans. And, of course, people are still watching the 1980s movies with Megan Follows in it. And grandmothers, their daughters and their grandchildren are still watching it. And we still sell a lot of DVDs based on the 1980s movies.
7: George, the drill here. We always ask at the end, your business, your family's business here, it's always been a member of the Kensington Area Chamber of Commerce. Why do you think it's important for, you know, a business like yours to be a member of a chamber?
8: Well, it's certainly great for the information that they pass out of what's happening in the area. And they're a good supporter of the small local business, and we're very happy to continue supporting that.
7: George, it's always a pleasure to talk with you, man.
8: Okay, same here, Paul M.
7: All right, talk to you again, boy.
8: All right.
7: George Campbell, then. That's from Anne of Green Gables Museum in Park Corner. It is gorgeous. Like he said, lots of Canadians out and visiting. I mean, I've been there. I used to go there when the hayloft was going strong. But that was other years. And but the museum is beautiful. The site is beautiful on the North Shore. And a lot of people, haven't seen, a lot of locals, a lot of Canadians haven't seen the museum, Anne of Green Gables Museum at Park Corner. Kensington Area Chamber of Commerce Member of the Week. You can hear our interview with the member of the week each Friday after the news and weather at 8 o'clock in the morning on Spud.
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0: All right, that's Doja Cat. Say So on Spud FM. It's 8:13 on this Friday morning. For his morning update, joining me on the line, J.P. DeRoge, Chief Administrative Officer with the City of Summerside, surrounding the solar fire, which we've been talking about over the last little while. J.P.'s on the line with me here this morning. J.P., good to have you along. Thanks for doing this, as usual.
1: Thanks for having me, Paul.
0: All right. Well, what's the situation this morning?
1: A relatively quiet night on site, Paul. Crews continue to maintain the site, contain the site. Certainly, arriving there this morning, it seemed as though there was certainly making some progress, and things looked slightly better. So that's encouraging. But as we know, things can change quickly. So we remain optimistic, but we're remaining diligent as well.
0: Yeah, I hear a cautiously optimistic tinge to your voice, because here a couple of days ago we thought we had the aces, four aces, and in our hand, and all of a sudden we had the worst poker hand going.
1: Yeah, we sure did, and I think we knew that there was always the potential, but until it happens. Pretty disheartening for the crew on site, but they rallied back, and they've been there ever since, and they continue to be, and keep fighting the fight.
0: All right. Firstly, just kudos again to the firemen, fire department, firemen and women of the fire department here in Summerside, Summerside Police as well, and everybody within the city that has been there and living this over the last number of days, but also. A lot of people, started to ask about testing and health and that type of thing. The chief public health officer put out a video yesterday, and it is online. It's being shared by a lot of people. You can't miss it. But this is something that people need to see as well, and it answers a lot of questions that people were having on social media.
1: Yeah, it sure does, Paul. I think from the outset, when we originally engaged with CPHO, Dr. Morrison and her team were just amazing. They gave us a lot of confidence that they were going to take on that portion of this role, which is really something that we don't have the capacity to as a municipality. We're in immediate contact with Atlantic Canadian and regional experts and national experts that they have kind of at their fingertips. Quickly gathered data from the site, both from our staff, but more importantly from third-party air quality experts, and leaped into action. And it was really important for Dr. Morrison that she mentioned to us yesterday when she arrived, that she wanted to be in Summerside to make the announcement and to ensure that she provided clarity on the subject. And based on what I've seen, she's certainly done so.
0: Yeah, and it was very timely as well. Just as we leave here, so what does the day look like today? What's happening today?
1: Yeah, well, based on the guidance from Dr. Morrison yesterday, our EOC team is going to take a bit of a different shape. So just for clarity, our EOC team was activated by myself earlier this week. It included essentially a full swath of our EOC members. Today it looks like we'll be doing a little bit of a pare back and then a zero in on the site itself. We want to support and continue to support the firefighters to ensure they have everything they need for the coming days until this fire is fought. So that will be the focus from there forward. And then after, we eventually do get the fire extinguished, then we move into operations mode.

0: where we'll be into the remediation and obviously following through on the insurance process. So a little bit of a changing shape starting today. Messaging will start to be strictly focused on just simply fire updates every so often. And obviously, if things change for the worse, then we'll reactivate the EOC to a fuller extent, but we're hopeful we don't have to do that.
1: Ah, the insurance process. That'll be fun.
0: I hope so.
1: All right. Thanks for doing this, and any changes or whatever, we'll be in contact, right?
0: Sounds great, Paul. We sure will.
1: Thank you. J.P. DeRoger, then Chief Administrative Officer with the City of Summerside. Well, what do we have? We have weather. Sput FM weather for Summerside. A sunny day to start, then a mix of sun and cloud this afternoon. West winds 30 to 50, becoming northwest 30 to 50. Highs 18. Partly cloudy tonight, clearing before the morning. Winds from the northwest 30, gusting to 50, and lows 9. On Saturday, sunny. Winds from the northwest 20, gusting to 40, becoming light in the afternoon. Highs 20 degrees. On Sunday, increasing cloudiness. Highs 20. And on Monday, showers, highs 20 degrees.
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That's Teddy Swims and Mr. Know-It-All on Spud. We're going to 8:30 this morning with a new sports and weather update. Here's Niall Horan to get us there with Teddy.

0: New York and Washington, with thousands more in New York dying since because of the toxic smoke and debris they breathed in. Survivors, family, and friends will gather in New York to remember, including four former presidents, but not Donald Trump, because organizers told him he could not give a speech. Politicians never give speeches at these anniversary events, so Trump will be at the Pentagon instead to give his speech. Emergency crews remain on watch at what is now again being referred to as an active fire scene in Summerside. Officials say a battery fire reignited Wednesday night at the Sunbank Solar Farm, just as crews scanning for heat signatures hoped it was finally out. Summerside CAO J.P. DeRosier says it's been a long week for emergency responders since the fire started on Monday.
1: I'm always amazed at the amount of professionalism and certainly care that these emergency services people put into their jobs. Rest assured that their family misses them, that they're doing this work, for the safety of our community. Let's stay behind them. I know this is frustrating, and I know this is becoming more than a nuisance for the community.
0: In an update yesterday afternoon, the fire department says strong winds are currently helping to dissipate smoke, and air quality monitoring continues in cooperation with the Chief Public Health Office and the Department of Environment. The province has opened applications for this year's anti-racism grants. Governments say $275,000 in funding is being made available through the grants supporting large-scale projects that aim to address systemic racism, improve knowledge, and create real change in PEI. There are a number of goals that projects need to align with and priorities that have to be advanced, which can be found on the province's website. Applications are open until October 23rd. The CRTC is making it easier for Canadians to compare internet plans to ensure they have clear and consistent information to avoid surprises. Rules are being put in place so people can see the actual internet speeds they can expect during the busiest times of day rather than advertised up-to speeds, as well as the monthly price after any promotion ends. The decision yesterday comes after a public consultation where the CRTC received 77 submissions and held a public hearing where it heard a wide range of views, including from individuals, consumer groups, and service providers. More work is underway, including a review of the consumer protection codes with the goal of simplifying and combining them into one code. In sports, the San Francisco 49ers won the first ever NFL game in Australia, kicking off their season with a 27-7 win over the division rival LA Rams. Just five games in the majors yesterday, including the Yankees beating the Rockies 10-3. The Blue Jays and Red Sox were both off. And the Maritime Hockey League season began last night as the Pictou County Weeks Crushers edged the Amherst Ramblers 3-2. Now you're up to date. I'm James Faulkner.
2: Sput FM weather for Summerside. A sunny day to start, then a mix of sun and cloud this afternoon. West winds 30 to 50, becoming northwest 30 to 50. Highs 18. Partly cloudy tonight, clearing before the morning. Winds from the northwest 30, gusting to 50, and lows 9. On Saturday, sunny. Winds from the northwest 20, gusting to 40, becoming light in the afternoon. Highs 20 degrees. On Sunday, increasing cloudiness. Highs 20. And on Monday, showers. Highs 20 degrees.
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0: Spud FM weather for Summerside. A sunny day to start, then a mix of sun and cloud this afternoon. West winds 30 to 50, becoming northwest 30 to 50. Highs 18. Partly cloudy tonight, clearing before the morning. Winds from the northwest 30, gusting to 50, and lows 9. On Saturday, sunny. Winds from the northwest 20, gusting to 40, becoming light in the afternoon. Highs 20 degrees. On Sunday, increasing cloudiness. Highs 20. And on Monday, showers, highs 20 degrees.
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4: Let's
3: before
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3: I leave, brush my teeth with a bottle of Jack. 'Cause when I leave for the night, I ain't coming.

0: for his morning update. Joining me on the line, J.P. DeRoche, Chief Administrative Officer with the City of Summerside, surrounding the solar fire, which we've been talking about over the last little while. J.P.'s on the line with me here this morning. J.P., good to have you along. Thanks for doing this, as usual.
1: Thanks for having me, Paul.
0: All right. Well, what's the situation this morning?
1: A relatively quiet night on site, Paul. Crews continue to maintain the site, contain the site. Certainly, arriving there this morning, it seemed as though there was certainly making some progress, and things looked slightly better. So that's encouraging. But as we know, things can change quickly. So we remain optimistic, but we're remaining diligent as well.
0: Yeah, I hear a cautiously optimistic tinge to your voice, because here a couple of days ago we thought we had the aces, four aces, and in our hand, and all of a sudden we had the worst poker hand going.
1: Yeah, we sure did, and I think we knew that there was always the potential, but until it happens. Pretty disheartening for the crew on site, but they rallied back, and they've been there ever since, and they continue to be, and keep fighting the fight.
0: All right. Firstly, just kudos again to the firemen, fire department, firemen and women of the fire department here in Summerside, Summerside Police as well, and everybody within the city that has been there and living this over the last number of days. But also, a lot of people, started to ask about testing and health and that type of thing. The chief public health officer put out a video yesterday, and it is online. It's being shared by a lot of people. You can't miss it. But this is something that people need to see as well, and it answers a lot of questions that people were having on social media.
1: Yeah, it sure does, Paul. I think from the outset, when we originally engaged with CPHO, Dr. Morrison and her team were just amazing. They gave us a lot of confidence that they were going to take on that portion of this role, which is really something that we don't have the capacity to as a municipality. We're in immediate contact with Atlantic Canadian and regional experts and national experts that they have kind of at their fingertips, quickly gathered data from the site, both from our staff, but more importantly from third-party air quality experts, and leaped into action. And it was really important for Dr. Morrison that she mentioned to us yesterday when she arrived, that she wanted to be in Summerside to make the announcement and to ensure that, she provided clarity on the subject. And based on what I've seen, she's certainly done so.
0: Yeah, and it was very timely as well. Just as we leave here, so what does the day look like today? What's happening today?
1: Yeah, well, based on the guidance from Dr. Morrison yesterday, our EOC team is going to take a bit of a different shape. So just for clarity, our EOC team was activated by myself earlier this week. It included essentially a full swath of our EOC members. Today it looks like we'll be doing a little bit of a pare back and then a zero in on the site itself. We want to support and continue to support the firefighters, ensure they have everything they need for the coming days until this fire is fought. So that will be the focus from there forward. And then after, we eventually do get the fire extinguished, then we move into operations mode, where we'll be into the remediation and obviously following through on the insurance process. So a little bit of a changing shape starting today. Messaging will start to be strictly focused on just simply fire updates every so often. And obviously, if things change for the worse, then we'll reactivate the EOC to a fuller extent, but we're hopeful we don't have to do that.
0: Ah, the insurance process. That'll be fun.
1: I hope so.
0: All right. Thanks for doing this, and any changes or whatever, we'll be in contact, right?
1: Sounds great, Paul. We sure will.
0: Thank you.

0: That's Shibuti and Cowgirl. 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

loving. I wish she'd care to see, but she only cares when she's so inclined. And I fret so much about her loving. I wish she'd let me be, but her destiny's got us so intertwined. Back in 2011, I decided

0: Song called Golden from Huntrix on Spot FM with Paul M. Friday morning. The legislative committee has cheaper gas on top of their mind as it looks into potential ways to lower gas prices. Here on Prince Edward Island, the price of regular gas in PEI tops the Maritime provinces and is among the highest in the country. On Thursday, MLAs on the committee heard how the Island Regulatory and Appeals Commission determines fuel prices. I think it's important for islanders to know we're tracking a lot of information every day, not just on pricing day, says IRAC Chair Pam Williams. Regulating in the petroleum industry isn't just all about price point. It's making sure that we have a viable supply for all of Prince Edward Island. MLA said they're putting together recommendations for the PEI government on how to lower fuel prices, and the committee is researching three ways they could do that. Cutting the provincial tax on fuel of 8.47 cents per liter for gas and 14.15 for diesel. Eliminating the minimum price for fuel, potentially leading to lower, more competitive pricing. And exploring an ethanol blending facility on the island to allow for cheaper ethanol gas to be mixed and sold here on PEI. Spud FM weather for Summerside. A sunny day to start, then a mix of sun and cloud this afternoon. West winds 30 to 50, becoming northwest 30 to 50. Highs 18. Partly cloudy tonight, clearing before the morning. Winds from the northwest 30, gusting to 50, and lows 9. On Saturday, sunny. Winds from the northwest 20, gusting to 40, becoming light in the afternoon. Highs 20 degrees. On Sunday, increasing cloudiness, highs 20. And on Monday, showers, highs 20 degrees.
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0: President George Bush calls this an apparent terrorist attack, not an accident.
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1: The most fitting tribute to those we lost is to reclaim the day through acts of goodness, service, and taking care of one another.
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0: Taylor Swift, Cruel Summer on Spud FM with Paul M. By the way, our Vogue Optical web poll question of the day today. What is your favorite sport to watch? Hockey, baseball, soccer, basketball, football? Now, according to recent research, here in this country, of course, no surprise, hockey, number one, followed by baseball.
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0: The music of Raven Lanae and Love Me Not here on Spud FM on a Friday morning with Paul M. Good to have you along with me this morning. Hope your day is getting along nicely.
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0: Spud FM weather for Summerside. A sunny day to start, then a mix of sun and cloud this afternoon. West winds 30 to 50, becoming northwest 30 to 50. Highs 18. Partly cloudy tonight, clearing before the morning. Winds from the northwest 30, gusting to 50, and lows 9. On Saturday, sunny. Winds from the northwest 20, gusting to 40, becoming light in the afternoon. Highs 20 degrees. On Sunday, increasing cloudiness. Highs 20. And on Monday, showers, highs 20 degrees.
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0: Man, that's Armin van Buuren. This is What It Feels Like. We have a weather update for you now. Sput FM weather for Summerside. A sunny day to start, then a mix of sun and cloud this afternoon. West winds 30 to 50, becoming northwest 30 to 50. Highs 18. Partly cloudy tonight, clearing before the morning. Winds from the northwest 30, gusting to 50, and lows 9. On Saturday, sunny. Winds from the northwest 20, gusting to 40, becoming light in the afternoon. Highs 20 degrees. On Sunday, increasing cloudiness, highs 20. And on Monday, showers, highs 20 degrees.
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0: That's Tate McRae, Revolving Door on Spud FM. We are heading to the noon hour here on a Friday.
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0: If this program seems to be going by too fast, press the pause button. 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And rewind the tape a little. 5, 4, 3, 2, 1.
1: Yes! But back in the day, replay. 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

your cigarette break. 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And isn't it ironic?

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Friday edition of the Back in the Day replay. Melanie Dawn, Sheryl Crow, and Will Smith on the way. Destiny's Child, Survivor on the Back in the Day replay.

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0: Back in the Day Replay, All I Want to Do with Sheryl Crow. My name is Amanda Meisner. Welcome to the Back in the Day Replay. Coming up, Melanie Doan and Will Smith and getting jiggy with it. As we look at entertainment history, 23 years ago today, John Ritter of Three's Company, Eight Simple Rules, dies at the age of 54 unexpectedly. Also, 24 years ago today, in 2002, James Brown's daughters, Deanna and Yama, sue their dad, and they sue him for royalties for songs that they supposedly helped him write, including the 1976 Get Up Off of That Thing, which they would have co-written at the ages of 3 and 6. 27 years ago, 17-year-old emerging tennis phenom Serena Williams wins her first U.S. Open women's title and first Grand Slam singles tournament, beating top-seeded Martina Hingis. And we're going way back, 49 years ago today, 1977. The Atari 2600, originally known as the Atari Video Computer System, is released, revolutionizing the video game industry. Remember Frogger back in the day? I was good at that game.
1: Back

Back in the Day replay with Melanie Dillon and Adam's Rib. And could pumpkin spice be on its way out? Has it already had its 15 years of fame? We'll highlight a flavor that McDonald's might be latching onto that I can get behind. Here's Will Smith getting jiggy with it on the Back in the Day replay. Bring it.

0: Back in the Day replay stars on 54, and if you could read my mind. Well, maybe Pumpkin Spice has had its 15 years of fame, but for the first time in a decade, McDonald's not going to be offering that flavor. Instead, they're introducing a caramel apple pie latte, and I can get behind that one. The move comes as consumers appear increasingly interested in more unusual coffee flavors. Data found that 99% more coffee shops are offering apple pie flavors this year, while 49% are featuring more caramel apples. But pumpkin spice latte isn't disappearing. A quarter of consumers still consider pumpkin an appealing coffee flavor. However, I like to mix it up a little bit, or zhuzh it up, as you say.
1: Spud FM weather for Summerside. We're looking at a mix of sun and cloud this afternoon. West winds 30 to 50, becoming northwest 30 to 50. Highs 18, partly cloudy tonight, clearing before the morning. Winds from the northwest 30 to 50, lows 9. On Saturday, sunny. Winds from the northwest 20 to 40, becoming light in the afternoon. Highs 20. On Sunday, increasing cloudiness, highs 20. And on Monday, showers, highs 20 degrees.
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1: Spud FM weather for Summerside. We're looking at a mix of sun and cloud this afternoon. West winds 30 to 50, becoming northwest 30 to 50. Highs 18, partly cloudy tonight. Clearing before the morning, winds from the northwest 30 to 50, lows 9. On Saturday, sunny, winds from the northwest 20 to 40, becoming light in the afternoon, highs 20. On Sunday, increasing cloudiness, highs 20. And on Monday, showers, highs 20 degrees.
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1: Frank Walker and Astrid and Only When It Rains on 102 Spud FM. Good afternoon. Welcome to it. It is Friday, September 11th. Of course, it's the 25th anniversary of 9/11. And I think everybody kind of knows where they were if they were around in that time. And it's such an extraordinary

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1: Spud FM weather for Summerside. We're looking at a mix of sun and cloud this afternoon. West winds 30 to 50, becoming northwest 30 to 50, highs 18. Partly cloudy tonight, clearing before the morning. Winds from the northwest 30 to 50, lows 9. On Saturday, sunny. Winds from the northwest 20 to 40, becoming light in the afternoon, highs 20. On Sunday, increasing cloudiness, highs 20. And on Monday, showers, highs 20 degrees.
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0: 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You heard Sean Desmond and Ariana Grande. Before that, we've got Mackenzie Porter on the way.
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0: 102 Spud FM. Welcome to the 3 o'clock hour on this Friday. Happy to have you along with me. Looking like a pretty good weekend. SOMO Fest is happening this weekend. But the weather's looking pretty nice. Fair temperatures, definitely. Maybe some showers. Not really even. Not until Sunday. So it's pretty great. It's going to be a pretty great weekend. We've got full weather details coming up right here on 102 Spud FM.
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0: Jonas Brothers and Sucker 102 Spud FM over on Spud.fm, our Vogue Optical web poll question of the day. We're asking you what your favorite sport to watch is. 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
1: Spud FM weather for Summerside. We're looking at a mix of sun and cloud this afternoon. West winds 30 to 50, becoming northwest 30 to 50. Highs 18, partly cloudy tonight, clearing before the morning. Winds from the northwest 30 to 50, lows 9. On Saturday, sunny. Winds from the northwest 20 to 40, becoming light in the afternoon. Highs 20. On Sunday, increasing cloudiness, highs 20. And on Monday, showers, highs 20 degrees.
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0: 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Before that, we've got Avicii on the way.
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1: Oh, good afternoon. The voluntary shelter-in-place recommendation in Summerside has been lifted as crews continue monitoring the solar farm battery fire. Summerside police say four firefighters remain at the site around the clock as the incident moves into longer-term watch phase. CAO J.P. DeRosier tells us it was a relatively quiet night at the scene, and it looked like crews were making progress when he was by the site this morning. And he says they'll continue to support firefighters as they progress to next steps.
2: And then after, you know, we eventually do get the fire extinguished, then we move into operations mode where we'll be into the remediation and obviously following through on the insurance process. So a little bit of a changing shape starting today. Messaging will start to be strictly focused on just simply fire updates every so often. And obviously if things change for the worse, then we'll reactivate the EOC to a fuller extent, but we're hopeful we don't have to do that.
1: Now, the chief public health officer says there's no public health threat from the ongoing lithium-ion battery fire. Dr. Heather Morrison announcing that air quality monitoring and tests show toxins are dissipating quickly outdoors. She sees no long-term consequences from the smoke.
3: I'm reassured by the results of ongoing air quality monitoring being conducted in and around Summerside, along with advice from toxicology experts at the Atlantic Poison Control Center. Based on the data, any gases from the batteries are dissipating quickly in the outdoor environment and are not a health threat to the citizens of Summerside.
1: She also says water testing shows no immediate danger to the city supply. Morrison, though, is advising people near the site with asthma or COPD to take extra precautions. Charlottetown has posted a tender for engineering designs to address elevated uranium and manganese in two city well fields. Now, they do say levels remain below the danger thresholds and pose no public health risk. Water utility manager Joshua McInnes tells The Guardian the chemicals occur naturally in island soil, and recent tests show higher than desired amounts in the Suffolk and Milton Vale Park wells. And he says the city is acting proactively as population growth could strain the water supply capacity. The utility currently blends water from different wells to manage concentrations. McInnes says manganese mainly affects color and taste, while uranium could pose health concerns only at higher levels and over time. Two people formerly from Elliott Lake, Ontario, have been taken by police from the island to Ontario to face multiple outstanding warrants. According to Ontario Provincial Police, the pair were arrested in Charlottetown August 18th for breaching release conditions that barred them from communicating with each other. OPP officers came to the island September 1st to transport them back to Ontario. Police say further investigation found both had multiple committal warrants and bench warrants for failing to attend court. The 48-year-old woman now lives in Charlottetown. The 48-year-old man lives in Tours, Newfoundland and Labrador. Both are facing additional charges for failing to attend court and remain in custody after a bail court in Sault Ste. Marie. Island horse trainer Jen Doyle has been fined $1,000 and suspended for 6 months after one of her horses tested above the allowed level of TCO2. The test involved Woodmere Sinatra during last month's Gold Cup and Saucer races. In a statement to CBC, Doyle says she did not give the horse any performance-enhancing substances and believes it produced the elevated TCO2 naturally. Animal physiologist Michael Lindinger says TCO2 can fluctuate because of normal activities such as eating, drinking, and moving, but the Maritime Provinces Harness Racing Commission says the test is used across North America and rarely exceeds the limit. Doyle says the suspension threatens her career, and she has missed the appeal deadline. The RCMP are reminding SOMO Festival concertgoers to plan ahead for major road closures and delays this weekend. The fourth SOMO Festival runs today and tomorrow in Cavendish. No traffic will be permitted after 10 o'clock between Route 13 and Route 6. Route 6 becomes one way from 10:30 at night until 1 in the morning both nights. The RCMP say officers will be directing traffic, patrol for impaired drivers, and will be running mandatory breath screening checkpoints. Organizers say the recent rain caused some wet conditions at the site, but the drainage systems helped as they got set up for the event. In sports, the Blue Jays open a weekend series at home against the Orioles. The Red Sox host the Royals. And the Yankees take on the Mets. And now you're up to date. I'm Sheldon McLeod.
4: Spud FM weather for Summerside. We're looking at a mix of sun and cloud this afternoon. West winds 30 to 50, becoming northwest 30 to 50. Highs 18, partly cloudy tonight. Clearing before the morning, winds from the northwest 30 to 50, lows 9. On Saturday, sunny, Winds from the northwest 20 to 40, becoming light in the afternoon, highs 20. On Sunday, increasing cloudiness, highs 20. And on Monday, showers, highs 20 degrees.
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0: The Weeknd and Dancing in the Flames on 102 Spot FM. Gonna have a look at your celebrity birthdays coming up this hour. And lots of great music, of course. An average person experiences this 5 times a week. What is it? I'll share that answer in the 5 o'clock hour. The average person experiences this 5 times a week. What is it?
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0: Picking it up, loving, I'm living, so we turning up. 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

0: 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If you are celebrating a birthday today, first of all, happy birthday to you. You're also celebrating with Ludacris is 49, Harry Connick Jr. is 59, Moby is 61, Mickey Hart of the Grateful Dead is 83. And listen, tomorrow I'm going to be 45. If you're celebrating a birthday, happy birthday to you. Hope you have a cake and eat it too.
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5: Spud FM weather for Summerside. We're looking at a mix of sun and cloud this afternoon. West winds 30 to 50, becoming northwest 30 to 50. Highs 18, partly cloudy tonight. Clearing before the morning. Winds from the northwest 30 to 50. Lows 9. On Saturday, sunny. Winds from the northwest 20 to 40, becoming light in the afternoon. Highs 20. On Sunday, increasing cloudiness. Highs 20. And on Monday, showers. Highs 20 degrees.
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12: 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It My pulled God. 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
1: Well, good afternoon. It's slowly returning to life as usual for many as classes resumed in the Summerside area today. This after officials lifted a shelter-in-place order tied to a fire at the city's Sunbank Solar Farm. Now, the island's chief public health officer, Dr. Heather Morrison, in a statement, says air and water tests show no threat to public health from the lithium-ion battery blaze that has burned since Monday.
2: I think it has been important that the city of Summerside has taken the necessary precautions over the past several days. They've done a great job. We now have the air and water data to move forward with. Most importantly, if there's any change in the level of health risk, residents will be informed immediately. Based on everything we know today, Summerside residents, as I mentioned, should feel confident continuing with their usual routines, including work, school, and community activities.
1: Now, firefighters remain on scene, and according to CAO J.P. DeRosier, now he did say it was a relatively quiet night at the scene, and it looked like crews were making progress when he was by the site this morning. He also has nothing but praise for the chief public health officer and the team. He says they contacted them, and they immediately went into action to help out the municipality.
3: We're in immediate contact with Atlantic Canadian and regional experts and national experts that they have kind of at their fingertips. Quickly gathered data from the site, both from our staff, but more importantly from third-party air quality experts, and leaped into action. And it was really important for Dr. Morrison that she mentioned to us yesterday when she arrived that she wanted to be in Summerside to make the announcement.
1: And he adds she provided clarity on the subject, and it was reassuring to have Dr. Morrison in Summerside to give that positive update. In other news, a legislative committee is examining ways to lower high fuel prices, which rank among Canada's highest and are tops in the Maritimes. MLAs say they'll be bringing recommendations to the legislature for the fall sitting after a hearing yesterday from the Island Regulatory and Appeals Commission on how prices are set. IRAC Chair Pam Williams says the commission tracks data daily to ensure both fair pricing and a stable supply, according to CBC. The committee is researching three options: cutting the provincial fuel tax, removing the minimum price to allow more competition, and exploring an island ethanol blending facility for cheaper fuel mixes. Now, as of last midnight, diesel prices fell 4 cents a liter, selling between 255.2 to 256.3 cents a liter. There was no change in the price of gas or furnace oil. Well, ceremonies were held across the U.S. and Canada this morning to mark the 25th anniversary of the 9/11 attacks. September 11th, 2001, terrorists linked to Al-Qaeda took four passenger jets hostage, crashing two into the Twin Towers in New York, one into the Pentagon in Washington, and the fourth crashed in a field in Pennsylvania as passengers attempted to retake control of the plane. Those attacks killed nearly 3,000 people. The U.S. President Donald Trump marked the occasion at a ceremony at the Pentagon, while the other living U.S. presidents attended a ceremony at Ground Zero in New York. Communities across Canada also marked the anniversary today, including Gander, Newfoundland, and Labrador, which served as a refuge to 38 grounded planes and over 6,500 stranded airline passengers on 9/11. Controversial U.S. Ambassador Pete Hoekstra was invited to attend that ceremony, despite a petition signed by nearly 270,000 Canadians calling for his removal from the country. The mayor of Gander defended the invite, saying the solemn occasion transcends politics. And 25 years after the September 11th attacks, an island woman is recalling how her community sent 231 apple pies to New York first responders. Cheryl McDonald organized the effort after watching news coverage from Ground Zero. Grocery stores donated the ingredients. Volunteers peeled apples and assembled the pies using about 300 pounds of apples. McDonald traveled to New York a month later, where the pies were distributed at Nino's Restaurant, a relief kitchen near Ground Zero. And she tells CBC U.S. Customs initially blocked the shipment over security concerns, but the pies got through. McDonald says the experience showed her there's always something you can do to help. In sports, Blue Jays back in action as they host the Orioles for a weekend series. Elsewhere in the majors, Red Sox host the Royals, and the Yankees are home for a series against the Mets. And the men's semifinals run today at the U.S. Open. Now you're up to date. I'm Sheldon McLeod.
4: Spud FM weather for Summerside, partly cloudy tonight, clearing before the morning. Winds from the northwest 30 to 50, lows 9. On Saturday, sunny. Winds from the northwest 20 to 40, becoming light in the afternoon. Highs 20. Sunday, increasing cloudiness, highs 20. And on Monday, showers, highs 20 degrees.
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1: Taylor Swift, Ready For It, 102 Spud FM. Good evening. If you're on your way home from work, I hope you have a safe commute. If you're already at home, welcome to Friday evening. Welcome to the weekend. If you're still at the office or at work, hang in there. Hopefully you don't have too much longer to go. Going to take a little look back what happened on this day in history coming up. And the average person experiences this 5 times a week. What is it? Being hangry. I feel like I experienced that like 5 times a day.
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0: Shaboozy and Cowgirl, 102 Spud FM. Let's take a little look back what happened on this day in history. It was on this day in 1967 that the Carol Burnett Show premiered on CBS. On this day in 1974, Little House on the Prairie premiered on NBC. And it was on this day in 2001, 25 years ago, that the attack on America occurred, and 2,977 people lost their lives just in the incident alone. And of course, thousands to come after that. So it was a world changing day on this day, 25 years ago.
1: Spud FM weather for Summerside, partly cloudy tonight, clearing before the morning. Winds from the northwest 30 to 50, lows 9. On Saturday, sunny. Winds from the northwest 20 to 40, becoming light in the afternoon, highs 20. Sunday, increasing cloudiness, highs 20. And on Monday, showers, highs 20 degrees.
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1: Spud FM weather for Summerside, partly cloudy tonight, clearing before the morning. Winds from the northwest 30 to 50, lows 9. On Saturday, sunny. Winds from the northwest 20 to 40, becoming light in the afternoon. Highs 20. Sunday, increasing cloudiness, highs 20. And on Monday, showers, highs 20 degrees.
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2: I guess for now you've got the last laugh.